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0: you, BBT. You have saved the ambassador of the Delta Planet, and resolved the conflict within the galaxy, the future peace of the Earth. Now, rest on your hands.
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0: 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I keep fighting to chase, but you're not in my space.
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